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1: Mr. Worldwide to infinity, you know the roof on fire. We gon' boogie, oogie, oogie, jiggle, wiggle, and dance like the roof on fire. We gon' drink drinks and take shots until we fall out like the roof on fire. Now, baby, get my booty naked, take off all your clothes and light the roof on fire. Tell him, baby, baby, baby, baby, baby, baby, baby, baby, baby, baby, I'm on fire. I tell him, baby, baby, baby, baby, baby, baby, baby, baby, baby, I'm a fireball.

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2: 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I'm here in silence in the night. I'm losing battles with a voice that I can fight. 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

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And every once in a while, I start texting, write a paragraph.

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0: 10 hitov v vrsti na anteni. I'm losing battles with a voice that I can fight. These streets are far from black and white.

as the leaves turn brown. And we could be together, baby, as long as skies are blue, as the leaves turn